All right, you sex monks, come on. We're going to sing punk songs for everybody. So you get ready, and you kids at home, get out your safety pins. What do you say? Let's go. Scheißkopf?

Gee, I don't know, fellas. I've heard some punk records, and that just doesn't sound like one to me. So what do you say, let's try it again?

Thank you. Now we're going to do one by the Circle Jerks. And I think we need someone else for this one to join us in this Circle Jerk. Jude?

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1: Meanwhile, Sheena's Jungle Room and Mid Valley Mutations proudly present Dime Store Radio Theater. 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

Attention, everyone 18 and over. 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Yes, sir. 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Freddie Boom Boom Cannon sings Way Down Yonder in New Orleans, Where the Action Is, Abigail Beecher, and all his other million sellers this weekend at the Torchlight in Minner, 7681 Minner Avenue. It's where the real action is, baby.

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0: All right, Antoine. This information about your job, is it correct?
1: Oui, monsieur, it is correct.
0: Okay, well, since you are her hairdresser, then you're the only one who really knows for sure. Is that right?
1: Well, this is, how you say, très delicate. But oui, that is true also.
0: Now, Antoine, does she or doesn't she?
1: Please, monsieur, this is between madame and moi. I mean, this is, well...
0: Come on, Antoine, we don't need any details. We just want to know if she does or doesn't.
1: Please, monsieur, I beg of you.
0: Just a simple yes or no, Antoine.
1: She does, if I want her to.
2: It's one of the all-time favorites,

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1: There are candy bars galore in a lobby candy store, just in case you want a taste of something sweet.
2: Our popcorn is nutritious. 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
1: The cooking's easy.
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3: No!
2: Is it a plane?

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1: Hear me now. 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This place is Big Five. But by the way, tell me what you are going to do with this place.
0: Why am I going to dub a daughter, you know?
1: Well, for dub a daughter, it costs $4 an hour.

0: Spock, sabotage the system. 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I wish I knew what to do. Observations, Mr. Spock.
1: Okay, we have line 193 again with sabotage, can I sabotage?
0: I don't say sabotage. You say sabotage. I say sabotage.
2: Yes, sir. Isn't it true that you have, perhaps unwillingly, acquired a certain harmful habit through association with certain undesirable people?
3: Gilda, are you decent?
4: Me? Sure, I'm decent.

0: Headbutt. 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I walked right up to the front.
1: Oh, you jump in the queue.
0: No, I'm butting in. 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
1: What was that? 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
0: I got

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Hang on a minute. Listen, I mean, that last bit wouldn't really have worked, would it, if you're listening to this on a cassette, would it? You know, all that stuff about... No, look, I'm just saying to them, right? You know, that last bit wouldn't have worked if they're listening on a cassette, would it? You know, because it was all, like, about being on a record, right? Okay, listen, everybody. If you're listening to this on a cassette, right, forget that last bit, okay? Pretend it didn't happen, okay? I'm really sorry about the rip-off, okay? Okay, look, I'm just going to have to do it specially for cassette people all by myself, okay? Okay, here goes. 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Who scratched the cassette? Oh, no, look, there's another one. Oh, no, there's a bit of peanut butter on the cassette. There's a bit of peanut... It's not going to work, really, is it? Oh, no, I've got a good idea. Oh, no! The tape's got all tangled up. 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Sorry about that. What should we do, then? What can I go now? 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
2: I did claim to be God.
3: Now, when I play an A, it sounds like this. 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

0: This is Buddy Lester with their favorite joke. And with me is truly a comedian's comedian, the hysterical Charlie Callis.
1: Charlie, tell us your favorite joke.
2: My version, the creation. In the beginning, the earth was a mass without form and without shape. Then the Lord said, let there be light. Lo and behold, there was light. On the second day, the Lord said, let there be water, and the earth was covered with water. On the third day, the Lord said, all right, turn it off. Turn it off.
3: Two, three, and go.

0: When an American hero, as colorful and as likable as John Wayne, passes from our midst, often the most touching sentiments are expressed on the occasion in the statements and prayers of little children. Their simple petitions are deeply meaningful and whole. Honesty, gratitude, and humility reach their greatest depths when softly spoken by a little child.
1: God bless John Wayne. He was the best cowboy I ever knew. Please give him plenty of room to ride like he did with the little cowboys. Don't ever let the bad guys get him, because we all loved him a lot. I know, God, there are a lot of cowboys in heaven, and I know John Wayne is there too. Please take care of him for us. Amen.

color soul and boxing too, a round toe last and a wedge heel, the first children's wedge heel, four colors in durable duck, a natural to make a buck, children's retail $6.45.

0: LSD. Another weapon in the arsenal of the espionage ring. A freakout that will blow your mind. As top executives get trapped in a web of drugs and perverted pleasures. The LSD and body painting sequences of For Love and Money, already acclaimed as the wildest ever filmed, show in searing color how a top executive's mind twists and seeks strange forbidden pleasures, the corrupting influence of the drug.
1: Now, let's turn up the music and really have some fun.

In this demonstration, a 12-string guitar will play rhythm for special effect. However, a 6-string guitar can also be used. The rhythm guitar player can use a different kind of technique by using the heel of the right hand to quickly silence the strings. Once you master this, you can use it in many songs.

0: I bet you've noticed something backstage here at the circus that you just didn't expect. And that's all the
1: human degradation beyond comprehension.
0: Oh, yeah.
2: This weekend, Chuck Swindoll takes a look at a question he's frequently asked.
3: How in the hell would you like for somebody to stick you in your ass 3 times a day?
2: Don't miss this very practical study when Insight for Living is heard right here on this station.

There are times when every married man has trouble with his frau, when some small disagreement will end up in a row. When my wife nags and says mean things, I grab my hat and go to that little bar on the corner where I tell my troubles to Joe. My friend Joe, he tends the bar in this nice friendly little place. He has that bedside manner and such a pleasant face. When my wife's on the warpath, I'll get sympathy, I know, in that little bar on the corner where I tell my troubles to Joe. At times when Joe has seen me sob and cry right in my beer, he pats my hand with a nice wet rag and whispers words of cheer. When I tell Joe of my mean wife's extreme brutality, he looks so sad and goes, he's just like a mother to me. My friend Joe, he's married too. He's got a quiet wife named Rose. He says if she got mean, he would poke her in the nose. If I did that, I know that I would never live to go to that little bar on the corner where I tell my troubles to Joe. At home, my wifey raises heck each time I spill my tea. But down at Joe's, if I spill my beer, he says, have one on me. To show how sweet and kind he is, Joe says, bring your wife in. And I'll not only buy the drinks, I'll give her a big Mickey Finn. Joe advises me to get real tough and change my way of life. But acting tough would sure bring the beast out in my wife. If I got tough, she'd beat me up, and then I couldn't go to that little bar on the corner where I tell my

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2: You have been selected as the first astronaut to explore the planet Mars. 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
0: 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With someone sharing a delightful chat of this and that and cocktails for two. As we enjoy a cigarette to some exquisite chansonette.

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Civil defense is common sense. This is Connie Francis. How well stocked is your kitchen? Government officials advise every family to stock a 2-week emergency food and water supply in case of nuclear attack. Be prepared today for survival tomorrow.

6 years, I want to carry on. 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

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Deep in the sanctuary of the ruby-lipped lizard who's tripped through that revolving door of today's changes, springs the weightless suspension of those tiny red question marks to pierce your brain and taunt you to observe the wondrous smoke of the fur-lined volcano near the cave of the great blue-winged bat following the flight of the deep, deep-breathing butterfly toward the soothing smell of the six-foot narcissus. Are we in the garden of man-eating dandelions or in the safety of the Tasmanian treehouse? Can it be? Will it be? Yes, it will, as you reach out for where it's at, only to find when you're where it's at, it isn't where it's at all. So cop out now with me for a borrowed moment and glimpse through the plate glass menagerie of life, the time thieves, the flight of mediocrity. Will we ever free ourselves of the demons of mediocrity? Wait now with me, knee deep in the splendor of the peach fuzz forest, in the gentle radiation of the one-eyed cufflink, who joins us on our ball-bearing express to the land of lavender and sky blue pink, where we pause on the latex trampoline of tomorrow's promise and grieve on yesterday's sweet sorrow. In the steam-heated living room of the warm teenage tangerine, we must now somersault in slow motion down, down the sliding board to a diamond mine eternity, crying, crying as God alive, and remembering so well that the hand that cradles the rock can certainly rule the world.

0: Attention, adults. 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Dad, are you despondent because your stock slipped 14 points in one day? If so, stop worrying. Help is on the way.
1: Help!
0: Help is the new Beatles movie. We're telling you about it now because it took you so long to get down to see A Hard Day's Night, the Beatles' first movie. Once you were there, you laughed just as hard as any of the critics, including your own sons and daughters. So here's our helpful hint for troubled grown-ups. See Help. It's in color. It's a United Artists release. It's got spine-tickling adventure, side-tingling laughter, and a Beatles' eye view of this much too serious world. So be the first adult in your group to seek help from the Beatles. Then, recommend to the kids.

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0: is making speeches.
2: Greetings, friends. What this place needs is more,
3: cheeseburgers.
2: Yeah, cheeseburgers, yeah.
4: Vice President Cheney advised Mr. Bush.
3: Trustworthy.
2: Trustworthy.
0: Meanwhile,
1: Dick Cheney
0: is stuffing the ballot box and his pockets.
2: How's about a cheeseburger with every apple pie?
0: Well,
1: George W. Bush
0: has been re-elected.
2: Thank you.

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0: 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The one who's different. I'm not growing. You're shrinking.
1: Oh, baby.
2: Now, if you will turn this recording over, you will hear about one further advantage that can mean the difference between the full-size, 12-inch, two-sided long-playing record that is likely to give you trouble.

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1: Let me introduce myself. I'm Dr. Chubby Wasega, and I'm going to lay out some exciting dance moves. So, if you please, just follow my instructions. There are four basic elements that enter into the twist movement. The first is to stand with your feet approximately 12 inches apart and just move your hips from one side to the other, like this. Very good. The second element is to assume the ski crouch position and then move your hips and swing your knees, like this. Very good. The third element is to put your weight on the balls of your feet and pivot back and forth, like you're squashing an insect, like this. Very good. The most important element is to put your hands in the air and wiggle your hips, because everybody's doing the Wasega twist.
2: Listen this way.
3: What was the mystery of the Crypt of the Living Dead?
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5: 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She's in there.
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1: He can do it for you.
0: 5 years ago, I was a 4-stone apology. Today, I am 2 separate gorillas. No tiresome exercises, no tricks, no unpleasant bending. 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

Cybertron. 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

bright light. Turn around and step back into striped light.